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Welcome to the second hour of Sunday Magazine. 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

101.5 FM. Johnny Nash there, and I can see clearly now. I think spring is in the air. By the calendar, of course, the 1st of September is Tuesday, but I can feel it today, and it's quite nice to be outside, and I can notice this, the strength of the sun is becoming a little bit more up there. So don't forget to, even in the end of winter, beginning of spring, all year round, is put on that sunscreen hat and a suitable clothing to go with that. But we're going to talk again about trucks and the like. Trucks, art and whole, a lot of horsepower. This is the trucking history in the making. Hundreds of Mack trucks are set to roll along the Diagula Highway from Caboolture through Woodford in the first ever Queensland Mack Truck Master on the 12th of September. How can you be part of the action, you might say? Well, I hope so. 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And summer isn't that far away either. So the motels here at 101.5 FM, suddenly last summer. Good to have you with us this morning.

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3: Throughout our lives, we struggle and we smile. We laugh and we cry. We suffer and we celebrate. As we grow in age and wisdom, each of us has a different story to relate about our individual journeys. Our stories are depicted on a canvas that tells of hardships and pain, courage and perseverance, strength and endurance. They relate how we've experienced periods of deep sorrow as well as times of great joy. Each chapter in our book of life contains examples of how we've had tried, failed, and tried again, and till we've succeeded. How we've had big wins and suffered sad losses, and how we've loved and been loved in return. During our journey, it soon becomes evident that for our survival, we all need some form of help and support from others. For our life can be lonely and made virtually impossible if we attempt to travel it alone. As we tread the pathways of our lives, it's important as part of our travel, we reach out to those we meet who are in need. For so often, we ourselves find the help and support we need when others reach out to us. If we consciously decide to love and look out for one another, we're offering the most precious gift we have in our possession. It's the gift of ourselves. I'm Peter Mack, and that's life. Yeah.

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Soprano there and Love Dimension, 101.5 FM. And let's check out what's happening around the city of Moreton Bay coming up during September, a date claimer for our seniors out there. Longman, Bribie Island and Caboolture Seniors Expo is calling for expressions of interest from stallholders for Caboolture Tuesday, the 22nd of September, from 9:30 to 12 p.m. And that's being held at St. Columban's College. And at Bribie Island, Thursday, the 24th of September, 9:30 a.m. to 12 p.m. at the Banksia Beach State School. And to both events, it is free entry. Stallholders' expressions of interest are already open. And there is, if you're a commercial organisation, it's $100, or a not-for-profit, $50. And volunteer groups are free. And I think that's from Terry Young's office, that one. I've seen him advertising that one. So have a look at 1015fm.com.au for more information on that. And that's the what's happening in the city of Moreton Bay for this hour. We've got lots more in the second hour. Plenty of great music. I hope you're having a great Sunday morning and a beautiful Sunday.

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101.5 FM, and that's Roxy Music. More than this, we're all with Aaron on Sunday Magazine. Let's talk podcasts again. Join Andy Marlowe, Director of Envirotexture, and Stephanie Skyring from Renovation Collaborative as they show us how the passive house design incorporates health, comfort, air quality, and energy efficiency into the initial building design and construction standard of the design itself. That sounds rather interesting. And as I was reading that, I just had this thought about the old Queenslander, how we used to build them off the ground, or I didn't, but way back, and having lived in a few of them off the ground, the idea was that the air would pass underneath the house and cool the house. And I think that is still, of course, something that designers do look at. But that's our podcast this week, or one of them, above many, regarding energy. 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Here's Rod Stewart, and You Wear It Well, Sunday morning, 101.5.

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This is Moreton Bay's home of classic hits, 101.5.

Well, welcome back. And that was Supertramp. It's raining again. And you're tuned to Sunday Magazine with Aaron Erner. And the sad news came through this week of the passing of Dolly Parton. And I had a good look at her, a history of her life from very hard beginnings right through to fame and the wonderful amount of songwriting and music she produced over the years. But I was speaking with a friend of mine by the name of Dee last week, and she asked me to play on Sunday morning Dolly Parton's 9 to 5. Dee, this is for you. Thank you for listening, and thank you wherever you're listening on the World Wide Web, on our app at 101.5 FM and on 101.5 FM itself. 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

Yes, how wonderful. Simon and Garfunkel, The Boxer. Another track there you might also like, which I'll play probably next week, which I will, is The Bridge Over Troubled Water. Remember their concert back in, I think it was 1984, at Lang Park in Brisbane, way before it was redeveloped, and it was something to be remembered. And that was a year or two ago. But let's talk podcasts again. This is the last one for this week at Sunday Magazine. The new EU travel rules, the bucket list's big comeback, and why multi-generational holidays are booming. I don't know what that means, but tune into the podcast at 101.5 and we can find out together. Samara Caldwell from Flight Centre's Morayfield branch breaks down the 2026 travel trends reshaping how Australians holiday. So don't book your next trip until without hearing this podcast. 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And this is Phil Collins coming up with Another Day in Paradise. And as we live in the city of Moreton Bay, it is one of those lovely places. Good to have you with us this morning. Don't forget, Morning Magazine is on every weekday from 9 a.m. to 12 at 1015.

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Okay, so that's what you need to listen away. But let's get back to the music now. Macy Gray, I Try, at 101.5 FM. Got Lionel Richie and Olivia Newton-John coming up. Okay.

Lionel Richie and Stuck on You, 101.5 FM. I've got some Olivia Newton-John coming up in just a moment. Anyway, that's it for me for this week. Been absolutely a great privilege being with you today, presenting what's happening around the city of Moreton Bay, also a review of our podcasts over the last week or so, and a look at what's happening at 1015fm.com.au on our website. 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
2: Your afternoon weather update for Moreton Bay. Today, 24 to an overnight low tonight of 12. It will be a partly cloudy afternoon, possibly a shower or two about. Tomorrow and Tuesday, much the same, 24 to 12, partly cloudy with a possible shower or two, keeping our community connected and informed on 1015.

Classic Hits 101.5 FM with John Farnham and Age of Reason. Good afternoon, it's Steve C by your side just after midday. This hour, musically, we've got the Eurythmics, the Police, Crowded House. We'll even get some UB40 on for you as well. This next song, though, I just want you to think about the investigation that revealed 10.5 billion litres of diluted sewage pouring into the local waterways over a single year. That's the Brisbane River I'm talking about. This is Davey Gray and Drift Away.

on Find FM with Eurythmics, and here comes the rain again. Now, with this great weather that's come upon us now, we're heading into spring, of course, and there's more people attending the beaches, pools, rivers and dams, but I just want you to be aware that over the last recorded period, there were 435 drowning deaths across Australia and New Zealand. We need to get those numbers down. So be conscious of the water and keep an eye on the kids, etc. This is Hot Now and Angel in Your Arms.

0: Classic Hits 101.5 FM with DeBarge and Rhythm of the Night. You may not know this, but Caboolture Square Shopping Centre is actually up for sale. It's not closing down or anything. The centre is fully leased. It's just up for sale. On the way very soon, we've got Howard Jones and What Is Love.
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Don't you just love the end of that song? A great little thing that's happened at the libraries in the Moreton Bay area. They've got robotic pets now. It's the idea to reduce loneliness and support people living with dementia and their carers. What a great initiative. This is The Fray now, and you found me.

0: 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Letting you know, Sunshine Coast Council has decided that it is going to allow RVs and caravans back at the Biwa Sports Grounds. The facility closed in 2023, but the local businesses have supported bringing it back because visitors were spending money in the town. Council is still finalising the details, but yeah, it is going to happen. On the way very soon, UB40 with a bit of red, red wine.
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That's Sade with Smooth Operator. Just after 1 o'clock, Steve C by your side. And if you're doing some gardening this weekend, keep an eye out for fire ants. They're coppery brown, can be noticeably different sizes within the same nest, and become aggressive when disturbed. Authorities are asking Southeast Queenslanders to check their properties and report suspicious nests. Don't disturb a nest if you find one. Just take a photo from a safe distance and report it to fireants.org.au. Musically this hour, we've got Elton John, Carly Simon, Brian Adams, and we'll even throw in a bit of Bruno Mars. This is Genesis Now, and Follow You, Follow Me.

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0: 101.5 FM with Elton John and Healing Hands. Moray Field has taken the number one spot in Queensland for the number of house sales, with Caboolture, Burpengary and Narangba also making the state's top 10. Affordability compared with Brisbane and the Sunshine Coast is continuing to draw buyers north. Although, of course, increasing demand has a habit of changing what we consider affordable. On the way very soon, Carly Simon and Nobody Does It Better.
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We're getting a clearer picture of what the Wave Rail project will look like between Biwa and Caloundra. 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

0: 101.5 FM, that's Travis, and why does it always rain on me? G'day, it's Steve C by your side, and a little bit of a Brisbane 2032 Olympic Games update. There's a proposal to actually bring in some ships to increase the accommodation. They hope to get thousands of additional rooms through this process. What are your thoughts on it? I'd love to know. On the way very soon, Pretenders and Him to Her.
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6: Steer clear of flashing lights. 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

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Thanks for keeping it tuned to 101.5 FM and letting you know the state government has announced over $45 million for four infrastructure projects designed to unlock around 10,300 new homes. Building in the houses is only one piece of the puzzle, though. There's roads, water, sewerage, comms, electricity. All that infrastructure has to keep up the pace. And to take us up to 2 o'clock, this is Stevie Nicks and Edge of 17.

0: Monday nights are country on 101.5 with Urban Country between 6 and 8. 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And the best in bluegrass with Tony from 10. 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

Classic Hits 101.5 FM with Peter Allen, and I still call Australia home. Now, being one of the greatest sporting nations on earth, we have got some brand new facilities in Aura. Two new sporting fields worth a combined $13 million have opened up at Beringa and Narimba. Beringa has two full-sized AFL fields, eight tennis courts and four pickleball courts, while Narimba gets two fully-sized rugby league fields and a clubhouse, including Aura's first senior rugby league facility. Isn't that great news? This hour, we've got the likes of Rod Stewart, Suzanne Vega, Dionne Warwick. We'll even get a bit of, Tevin Campbell on the way. This is Neil Diamond now, though, and Beautiful Noise.

Classic Hits 101.5 FM. That's Jenny Morris, and she has to be loved. Now, this is great. There's a change coming to Caboolture Hospital's emergency department. Caboolture is among the hospitals recruiting new specialist mental health nurses specifically for emergency. The idea is to provide earlier assessment and support when someone arrives experiencing a mental health crisis and help connect them with the appropriate care. There's nothing worse than having an anxiety or panic attack and you are in emergency. Now, this is going to make the process so much easier. This is Rod Stewart and Sailing.

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0: 101.5 FM, that's Suzanne Vega and Marlena on the Wall. Now, do you, of a weekend, you know, occasionally go to what we used to call the tip or the dump, back as we used to call it? They're now called resource recovery centres. Just wanted to let you know that the Caloundra one is getting a major makeover. They're spending millions of dollars to upgrade it. So that's great for the residents in the Sunshine Coast areas that we broadcast to. On the way very soon, the Bay City Rollers and Love Me Like I Love You.
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1: to the sound of traffic on Deception Bay Road, Rothwell.
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Classic Hits 101.5 FM. That's the Goo Goo Dolls and Iris. Now, there's something new for the Glasshouse Country with over 300,000 allocated towards a new pump track. There are also new and upgraded planned pathways around Biwa, Peachester and Glasshouse Mountains. If a pump track, if you've never used one, is a looping course of rollers and bank turns designed for bikes, scooters and similar wheeled sports. This is Vanessa Carlton. I don't think it's going this far, but 1,000 miles.

Classic Hits 101.5 FM with Tevin Campbell and Can We Talk? Football fans won't have to head into Brisbane for the Roar's first pre-season outing. Brisbane or Roar will launch its 2026-27 pre-season in Caboolture with a family-focused event including the match, player signings and coaching clinics. It's a nice little win for Caboolture to host the A-League's club as it prepares for another season. On the way very soon, we've got Madness and It Must Be Love. If you're

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That's James Taylor and Fire and Rain. We've had a few theme songs with rain this afternoon. Don't know whether that's going to allude to anything or not. It's been Steve C by his side. In next hour, we've got Hannah. She's taking you through the afternoon and into the evening. This is Poison Now, and every rose has its thorn.

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3: Your afternoon weather update for Moreton Bay. Today, 24 to an overnight low tonight of 12. It will be a partly cloudy afternoon, possibly a shower or two about. Tomorrow and Tuesday, much the same, 24 to 12, partly cloudy with a possible shower or two, keeping our community connected and informed on 101.5.
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kicking the Sunday afternoon drive show off with Charles and Eddie on 101.5, where you're joined by Hannah, keeping you company right through until 6 o'clock tonight. I got classic hits coming your way over the next 3 hours, so make sure you stick around to hear your favourites. I got something for everyone tuning in this afternoon, but let's keep this show on the road with a classic by Eurythmics.

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2: Your local traffic update on 101.5 FM. Watch out for an accident on the Bruce Highway at North Lakes if heading south this afternoon. Motorists are bumper to bumper as far back as Caboolture as a direct result. Not much better in the opposite direction if heading north along the M1. The Dolly's Rocks Road northbound off-ramp is temporarily prohibiting access to motorists with detours in place, leaving traffic at a crawl between Brackenridge and Moorumba Downs. Up on the Sunshine Coast, an accident to watch out for if travelling the suburb of Maroochydore. Motorists are queuing at the intersection of Dalton Drive and Sunshine Cove Way. And over toward the Bayside, Redcliffe Parade now reopened after earlier markets

at the waterfront, inaccessible to commuters. All public transport on the network is running on schedule without interruptions. It's currently 3:15 p.m. I'll be back with your next traffic report at 3:45 right here on your afternoon drive home.

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Pat Benatar for your afternoon drive home. 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
2: It's 3:45 PM. Time to take a look at the roads. You got a slow run home on the Bruce Highway if heading southbound this afternoon. Motorists reduced to a crawl as far back as Caboolture until clearing the Braes Road overpass in Griffin. In the opposite direction, the M1 is experiencing heavy congestion throughout Bracken Ridge due to the closure of exit 130. Dolly's Rocks Road northbound off-ramp will reopen at 4 AM tomorrow morning, and it stops start all the way along Morayfield Road as commuters try to find an alternative route to the underspeed Bruce Highway. Four trains and buses are running on schedule without interruptions. I'll be back at 4:15 to take another look at the roads right here on your afternoon drive home.

Mike Rudd out of Spectrum, going to town on the harmonica there. That was I'll Be Gone, an iconic Aussie anthem on your home of classic hits. In the meantime, I'm going to leave you with a fun little number by Corner Shop to take you through to the top of the hour. We're not far off the 4 o'clock mark, so without further ado, you're listening to Brimful of Asher on your afternoon drive home.

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The Eagles bringing us in at the top of the second hour of the Sunday afternoon drive show where you got me, Hannah, in the chair until 6 o'clock tonight. Make sure you stay with me because, boy, do I have some epic tunes to play. Keep your ear out for Def Leppard and David Bowie, but how about we wind back the clock and see what entrance we're doing in the 90s. Hey, thanks for tuning into 101.5 this afternoon. This is your voice, your radio. Sexy.

sing it. Everybody in the place, put those hands in the air. 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You know it's for real. Then transfer to you all on your set. Getting biz, come on.

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2: Your local traffic update on 101.5 FM. Still slow moving along the major arterials this afternoon, with the Bruce Highway and Gateway Motorway both running under speed. Expect delays if travelling south between Burpengary and Griffin, with the M1 experiencing congestion as far back as Brackenridge until clearing the Dolly's Rocks Road interchange. Further south, roadworks at the intersection of Gympie and Beams Road in Castledine has traffic queuing both in and outbound, where if heading into Inogra, you've got an accident to watch out for on Wardle Street. All public transport on the network is running on time without interruption. It's currently 4:15 p.m. I'll be back at 4:45 with your next traffic report right here on your afternoon drive home.

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I don't think I'll ever get tired of hearing that song. Love me some Ram Jam on a Sunday afternoon. Don't mind Candy Staton either. She just celebrated her 85th year with a Grammy nomination and remains a vital force in the music industry. How about we celebrate her right here on your afternoon drive home?

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1: to the sound of traffic on Deception Bay Road, Rothwell.
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It's a great album, his 15th, in fact, and a great song as well. That was David Bowie, as promised, on your Home of Classic Hits. Speaking of classics, got another one lined up for you, courtesy of Status Quo. Now, it does clock in at over 5 minutes long, but I tell you what, these next 5 minutes will be music to your ears.

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2: It's 4:45 PM. Time to take another look at the roads. Conditions on the Bruce Highway are starting to ease southbound. However, delays are still expected between Deception Bay and Mango Hill. In the opposite direction, motorists are bumper to bumper crossing the Pine River Bridge. Conditions do ease once clearing the Dolly's Rocks Road interchange. And it's busy in Caboolture this afternoon as you make your way home via Morayfield Road. All trains and buses are running on schedule without interruption. I'll be back at 5:15 to take another look at the roads right here on your afternoon drive home.

launching a massive wave of Partridge Mania back in the 70s, I Think I Love You, featuring David Cassidy alongside his stepmother Shirley Jones on 101.5. Hey, hope you've been enjoying your weekend so far and the music getting showcased this afternoon. We're going to keep it in the 70s a little longer by spinning a classic by Martha and the Muffins. Turn it up for Echo Beach on your Home of Classic Hits.

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Doobie Brothers, bringing us into the top of the final hour of the Sunday afternoon drive show where you're hanging out with Hannah on 101.5. I'm still here, kicking around the studios until 6 o'clock tonight, which means the party's not over. Still lots of music to play, including this banger by Loverboy. Thanks for keeping me company on your drive home this afternoon. 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

0: 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Hey, speaking of heroes, Stanley Burrell is one of mine, better known as MC Hammer. 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
2: 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Watch out for an accident in Chermside this afternoon, posing a hazard to those travelling Belknoll Street. Further north, an accident up on the Sunshine Coast is doing much the same. Take care navigating Silver Eye Street in the suburb of Mooloola. And some progress being made on the Bruce Highway this afternoon. Only minor delays are expected southbound as you make your way home through North Lakes, with conditions easing northbound across the Pine River Bridge. All public transport on the network is running on schedule without interruption. It's currently 5:15 p.m. I'll be back with your final traffic report at 5:45 right here on your afternoon drive home.

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Who doesn't like some Electric Light Orchestra on a Sunday afternoon? That was Evil Woman, the band's first worldwide top 10 hit. Remarkably, it was composed in about half an hour, mainly as a last-minute filler to complete the album titled Face the Music. There you go. Fun fact for your afternoon drive home. And here's a fun fact about Katrina and the Waves. This next song is a major cash cow for the band, continuing to earn steady royalties all these years later. You know what I'm talking about. It's Walking on Sunshine on your Homer Classic Hits.

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1: 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Wow!

Bro, making good use of the talk box there. That was Generator by Foo Fighters on your afternoon drive home. Good Mates with Elton John, I believe. If you're a fan of Elton, then I got just the song for you. You're listening to Kiss the Bride on my...

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2: Your final traffic update for this Sunday afternoon. Great run if travelling much of the road network this evening. The M1 is cleared up in both directions, as have all accidents since earlier reports. You got a dream commute across all major arterials, including the Diagula Highway and Sunshine Motorway, with only minimal disruptions at your usual hotspots. That is Morayfield Road in Caboolture South and Gympie Road in Chermside. All trains and buses are running on schedule without interruption. It's currently 5:46 PM. You can expect your next traffic report at 6:15 tomorrow morning during Breakfast with Nikki on 101.5 FM.

Taylor Swift, bringing us to the end of another Sunday afternoon drive show where, as always, it's been fun hanging out. Hope you've all had a wonderful weekend. Whatever you've been up to, it's been great to have your company, but it is that time where I have to head on home myself. Thanks for having me in the chair. I'll be back again same time next week, but until then, this is Hannah signing off on 101.5 FM.

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1: Your evening weather update for Moreton Bay. Tonight, some cloud cover, maybe an overnight shower, and temperatures falling from 9 to 13. Tomorrow and Tuesday will be 24 to 12, partly cloudy with a possible shower or two about. 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

0: The Rock with Rocket from 6 to 8 with D'Amica and Steve. Eclectic Avenue with Robin Fiona from 8 till 10. Then it's Eclectic Long Play from 10 till midnight. Yeah! 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

0: 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Everybody in old rock. Then it's Raised on Rock with Mark between 10 and midnight. 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

God, I pray for my friends tonight. 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With the burning that's happening in every soul, would it remain? I pray protection over you, my friends, my brothers, my sisters. I pray protection over you as you go. 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Be strong, in Jesus' name. Rise up. 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Let the creatives be creative. Let the artists come alive. The painters paint. 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Would you mark every soul? We are the people on the earth right now.

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1: 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It's an old-timer called I Was There When It Happened.

Thank you very much. Neighbors, we have about time for about one more tune here on Country Style USA for this program. We'd like to say we'd sure like to hear from some of you folks out there. Anybody that care to write in, write to Johnny Cash, Country Style USA, the Recruiting Publicity Center, Governor's Island, New York, New York. That's Johnny Cash, Country Style USA, Recruiting Publicity Center, Governor's Island, New York, New York. We'd sure like to hear from you. Also, drop us a card or a letter.

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Each family will be affected. Each child will question why. But at the time of crisis, we need to defend our red, white, and blue. 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Oh, America, let's stand up for the red,

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2: So we've already established the fact that things are gonna be different in the future, babe. And you've reiterated the fact that you don't want to get into something that's just gonna have to end later. Now I know our lives are changing and I've seen it coming for a while too, don't get me wrong.

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5: Good morning, I'm Laura Devoy. Heavy machinery has been deployed to Nepal's flood-hit region to try to rescue people trapped in a series of tunnels. More than 100 workers from a hydroelectric dam are thought to have been stuck since Wednesday, but efforts to free them have been hampered by heavy rain and rising river levels. There are also fears about a new lake created by a landslide near the Tibetan border. Speaking to the BBC, David Fisher from the Nepali Red Cross explained the situation on the ground.
6: There are many helicopters going back and forth, but they are dedicated to rescue, which is still going on. Our estimation, which is shared by some of our partners, is that there are almost 100,000 people that are likely to need urgent assistance. The great majority are beyond our reach.
5: Meantime, the federal government has announced a further $3 million in humanitarian assistance. 42 Australians are still unaccounted for in Nepal. According to local authorities, the death toll now stands at 794, with 2,500 people reported missing. Australia's additional assistance includes $2 million to provide emergency supplies requested by Nepal and a further $1 million for the Emergency Action Alliance. Social media companies could be forced to destroy the personal information of Australian users in an overhaul of privacy laws. Attorney General Michelle Rowland is set to unveil plans for extra protections for people online, including the right to erasure. It would mean social media users could request tech companies delete their personal information published online or held by the platforms. The draft laws would not apply to media organisations publishing news articles. Ms. Rowland says an update of privacy laws was needed to keep up with technology changes. Listeners are advised the following story contains the name of an Indigenous person who has died. Australian boxing great Tony Mundine has died. He was 75. Known as Chock, Mundine was the only Australian to fight in four weight divisions and held the Australian titles in the light heavyweight, heavyweight, middleweight and cruiserweight divisions. Throughout his career, he had 80 wins, 15 losses and one draw. In 1986, Mundine was awarded the Medal of the Order of Australia for services to sport and Aboriginal youth. His son Anthony announced his death on social media. Eight people have died and 18 are missing after a ferry capsized off the coast of northern Cyprus. Survivors have told local media there was a blast before the vessel rolled over and claimed the captain was among the first to abandon ship. The mismatch in women's shoes and feet sizes has been explored by Australian researchers. With the details, Shannon Kirkwood.
7: The study cohort of 107 women provided feedback on footwear purchasing experiences. The RMIT study found most wore a shoe size which differed from the size indicated by their foot length. More specifically, 59% wore a larger size than their foot length under US sizing and 52% under US sizing. The authors say the findings demonstrate the limitations of footwear sizing systems by relying heavily on length, saying there are not enough width options. They say more thought is required by footwear designers on shoe width, while consideration should also be made of Australia's multi-ethnic population, so sizing systems adequately reflect the diversity of foot shapes in Australia.
5: Turning to sport, the New Zealand Warriors are back on top of the NRL ladder after a 46-32 win over the Newcastle Knights. The North Queensland Cowboys defeated the West Tigers 24-10 and the Parramatta Eels beat the Cronulla Sharks 38-18.
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8: Your morning weather update for Moreton Bay. Today, 23 to 13, partly cloudy with a shower or two and some brisk winds. Tomorrow, 23 to 11, partly cloudy with a possible shower and some light winds. And on Wednesday, 27 to 12, mostly sunny with light winds. 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
8: Good morning, Moreton Bay, and happy Monday. I hope you had a fantastic weekend. It's a brand new week, so let's shake off those weekend cobwebs, grab the coffee and get things moving. I'm Nikki. I'm here with you through until 9 with all your morning favourites like traffic, weather, the coastal report, local info, birthdays and plenty of fabulous classic hits. And there's a little extra reason to celebrate today. It's the last day of winter. So if you've been waiting for warmer mornings, longer days and a bit more sunshine, we're nearly there. So let's say goodbye to winter in true Nikki style and send it on its way. Here's Fisher Z with us. So long on 101.5.

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1: Let's see what's happening where the sand meets the sea. Your coastal report for the last day of winter, Monday the 31st of August. Southerly winds 10 to 15 knots, tending southeasterly this morning. Seas below 1 metre. It will be partly cloudy on the bay today with a 50% chance of showers. Taking a look at our tide times, we have a high tide this morning at 11.26 at 2.14 metres. It will be low at 5.33 this afternoon at 0.51 of a metre. Now remember, always stay safe and tell somebody where you're going and what time you will be home. Or better yet, just log on with the Bribie Island VMR or the Redcliffe Coast Guard. 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
2: Good morning. Let's get your first traffic check underway. Oh, we've got a stationary vehicle on the Bruce Highway at Murrumba Downs, right at the start of the Pine River Bridge, southbound towards Bald Hills. No blockage, so you should be able to get through there without too much trouble. There's also a stationary vehicle on the Bruce Highway at Coochin Creek, just before the Roy's Road off-ramp, northbound towards Corbould Park. Again, no blockage. And of course, the Bruce Highway is starting to build southbound around North Lakes as the morning commute gets underway. The Gateway Motorway is looking good for now, although things are starting to slow inbound through Castledine. Trains and buses seem to be running on time, and if you're travelling by air or doing the airport drop-offs or pick-ups, then we have a handy airport link on our website. That's your first traffic update for the morning. 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Our next update will be at 6:45.

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2: It's 6:45. Here's your latest traffic check. We've got a multi-vehicle crash on the Diagula Highway at Woodford at the intersection with Kilcoy-Beerwa Road. There's no blockage or delays expected in either direction, but do take extra care as you pass through. There's also a stationary vehicle on the Bruce Highway at Murrumba Downs at the start of the Pine River Bridge. Southbound, heading towards Bald Hills, it's not causing any issues. The Bruce Highway is slow southbound around North Lakes, while the Gateway Motorway is looking pretty good for now. It's a bit slow inbound through Castledine as the morning traffic starts to build. Trains and buses seem to be running on time, and if you're travelling by air today, we've got a handy airport link on our website for your airport information. That's your latest traffic update. Stay locked into 101.5. I'll have the next report at 7:15.

Yep, we're at it again. Another $200 up for grabs this week in our Ultimate Music Competition. This week's theme is storytellers and icons. And entering is easy. 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You could be our next lucky winner. My first pick of the week is an easy choice, and Joe Miller picked her too on our competition post. One of the greatest storytellers and true icons of country music, Dolly Parton. And with her passing last week, this one feels even more special. It's one of her most iconic songs, and today it's a little tribute to the Queen of Country. Here's Dolly Parton with Jolene on 101.5, your voice, your radio, your chance to win.

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1: Your morning weather update for Moreton Bay. Today, 23 to 13, partly cloudy with a shower or two and some brisk winds. Tomorrow, 23 to 11, partly cloudy with a possible shower and some light winds. And on Wednesday, 27 to 12, mostly sunny with light winds. 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

It's 7:05 and we're cruising into the second hour of the Bigger Brighter Brekkie Show. I'm Nikki, and if you are just getting your morning into gear, well then welcome aboard. Coffee, check. Breakfast, check. Hopefully your pants are on. Sorry, that might be getting a little too personal. There's plenty more coming your way this hour. Traffic updates to keep you moving, the Big Blue Birthday Book before 8, a whole lot of classic hits to keep the good mood going. And if you're still dreaming of a better morning, I've got the perfect soundtrack for that. Here's Dan Hartman with I Can Dream About You on

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2: It's 7.15. Here's your latest traffic update. We're still watching that multi-vehicle crash on the Diagula Highway at Woodford at the Kilcoy-Beerwah Road intersection. No blockage and no delays expected in either direction, but please proceed with caution. The stationary vehicle on the Bruce Highway at Murrumba Downs at the start of the Pine River Bridge is still there southbound towards Bald Hills. No blockage. And there is another stationary vehicle on Southern Crossway at Banyo, northbound towards Nudgee. Again, no blockage. The Bruce Highway is slow southbound from North Lakes through to the Gateway Merge, and the Gateway Motorway itself is still looking pretty good. A little slow inbound through Castledine as the morning traffic builds. Trains and buses are running on time, and if you're travelling by air today, there is that handy airport link on our website for airport information. It's school drop-off time, so watch those school zones and slow down. I'll have another look at the roads coming up at 7.45 right here on 101.5.

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Good morning, lovely people of Moreton Bay. What a beautiful part of the world we get to call home. Aren't we lucky? There's still plenty more to come before 8 o'clock. Another look at the roads, birthday celebrations, and of course, stacks of great music to keep your morning moving. Thanks for sharing your Monday morning with me here on 101.5. And speaking of great music, here's a little bit of Elton John magic for your morning. This is Crystal.

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2: It's 7:45. Here's another look at the roads. Oh, we've got a few stationary vehicles to watch this morning. The Bruce Highway at Murrumba Downs at the start of the Pine River Bridge, southbound towards Bald Hills, no blockage. There's a stationary vehicle on Southern Crossway at Banyo, northbound towards Nudgee, with no blockage there either. And on Hale Street at Petrie Terrace. At the end of the Milton Road on-ramp, the lane is blocked northbound towards Kelvin Grove, and delays are expected. The Bruce Highway is slow from Burpengary through to the merge, while the Gateway Motorway is actually still looking pretty good. It's still a little bit slow inbound through Castledine, and if you're heading north, it's a good run up to the Sunshine Coast, but up that way, there is a single vehicle crash on the Bruce Highway at Parklands, just after the Keel Mountain Road overpass. The left lane is blocked southbound towards Maroochydore. There will be some delays experienced there. Trains and buses are running on time, and with the school drop-offs underway, remember to slow down through the school zones. I'll take another look at the roads for you at 8:15 right here on 101.5.

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1: It's Cake O'Clock. Well, not literally, but we can dream. Let's have a look at the Big Blue Birthday Book. This morning we've got Becky Wilson of Redcliffe, George Anderson from Morayfield, Simon Howard of Alimba, and Zoe Burrows, a.k.a. Mini Termite of Caboolture. You are celebrating your birthday today with movie actor Richard Gere is 77, pop singer Debbie Gibson is 56, rock singer Van Morrison is 81, and Australian actor Jack Thompson is 86. That's our celebrity birthdays, our local birthday people again. Becky, George, Simon and Zoe, Mini Termite. And you too, if you're having your birthday today, Monday the 31st of August. Happy birthday to you all. I hope you have a fantastic day. And hip, hip.

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2: Your morning weather update for Moreton Bay. Today, 23 to 13, partly cloudy with a shower or two and some brisk winds. Tomorrow, 23 to 11, partly cloudy with a possible shower and some light winds. And on Wednesday, 27 to 12, mostly sunny with light winds. 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

5 and we are now into the final hour of the Bigger Brighter Brekkie Show. I'm Nikki and somehow this morning has gone from just one more coffee to where did the last 2 hours go? But we're not done yet. I've still got traffic updates if you're out on the roads and a look at what's coming up in Morning Magazine as well. Plenty of those classic hits from across the decades that you know and love to keep the good vibes rolling right through till 9. And if your morning could use a little more love, well, let's open that door. Here's Pete Townsend on 101.5.

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2: It's 8.15. Here's your latest traffic update. The stationary vehicle on the Bruce Highway at Moorumba Downs at the start of the Pine River Bridge southbound towards Bald Hills is still there, causing no issues though. There's a stationary vehicle on Southern Crossway at Banyo, northbound towards Nudgee with no blockage, and on Hale Street at Petrie Terrace at the end of the Milton Road on-ramp. The lane is blocked northbound towards Kelvin Grove, so expect delays. The Bruce Highway is still slow from Burpengary through to the Merge, while the Gateway Motorway isn't looking too bad right now. It's a little slow still inbound through Castledine and Chermside, and now getting busy on Gympie Road from Strathpine to Bald Hills and on Anzac Avenue between Kippering and Rothwell. Heading north, it's a good run up to the Sunshine Coast, although traffic is slowing into Caloundra and Mooloolaba. Trains and buses are running on time this morning with the school drop-off still happening. Remember to slow down through those school zones. And I'll have one last look at the roads coming up at 8:45.

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We're having a little fun with storytellers and icons this week. There are some seriously iconic artists to choose from. So head to our Facebook page, like and share the competition post, then comment with your favourite. You could score yourself $200. And speaking of icons, here's one who's actually right here in Australia as a coach on The Voice at the moment, a brilliant songwriter, storyteller, and all-round music legend. 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
1: Time to take a look at what's coming up after nine with Debbie B on Morning Magazine. As usual for a Monday, Mitch Gaynor joins us with the latest local headlines and Gordon Allen is back with the weekend sports wrap-up. With Father's Day just around the corner, we'll have some great ideas on how to pamper Dad and make him feel extra special. Because let's face it, Dads deserve a little spoiling too. 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
2: It's 8:45. Here's your last look at the roads for the morning. We've still got a stationary vehicle on the Bruce Highway at Murrumba Downs at the start of the Pine River Bridge, southbound towards Bald Hills. A stationary vehicle on Southern Cross Way at Banyo, northbound towards Nudgee, and also on Queens Road at Nudgee in the right shoulder before the Nudgee Road exit southbound towards Banyo. No vehicles are causing any issues. The Bruce Highway is a little better, although it's still a bit slow around the North Lakes area, while the Gateway Motorway is looking good. Still a little slow inbound through Castledine and Chermside. It's looking busy on Gympie Road from Strathpine to Bald Hills and on Anzac Avenue between Kippering and Rothwell. Also a bit of a crawl into Caboolture on Lower King Street from the Bruce. Heading north, it's a good run up to the Sunshine Coast, although you can expect some congestion into Caloundra and Mooloolaba. Buses and trains are running on time, and with those school drop-offs happening, remember to slow down through school zones. That's it for me this morning. Behind the wheel again this afternoon. Tune in with Ayla for Drive for the latest traffic updates. Have a great day and drive safe.

It's almost 9 o'clock, which means it's time for me to get out of the seat and let Debbie settle in. Thanks for spending your morning with me. Stay tuned, have a fantastic and safe day, and I'll catch you bright and early tomorrow morning. And now a little song that reminds me of just how fabulous I am. Oh, Nikki, you're so fine. Oh, sorry, my mistake. That's Mickey. Catch you tomorrow.

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0: swing into your Thursday night with a nostalgic journey from the 60s to the latest neoclassic rockabilly hits of today with In the Groove with Sue between 6 and 8. What a lady, what a night. Rockabilly nights between 8 and 10. Everybody in then it's Raised on Rock with Mark between 10 and midnight.
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5: Good morning, I'm Laura Devoy. The number of Australians missing in Nepal has risen to 43. Rescue teams are continuing to work to locate the 2,500 people who are unaccounted for following last week's devastating floods. According to local authorities, at least 794 people have died in Nepal and 16 in Tibet. The federal government has announced an additional $3 million in funding. Speaking to the ABC, the Assistant Foreign Minister Matt Thistlethwaite explained what the money would go towards.
6: Most of that will go to funding hygiene kits. There's a desperate need for hygiene kits for people in the region and solar lights. Obviously, all of the power and telecommunications infrastructure has been wiped out. So those kits are being put together. They'll be transported by the Australian Defence Force over the coming days.
5: The Islamic Revolutionary Guard Corps has vowed to respond after the US reportedly struck Iranian missile launches in the Strait of Hormuz. It's the first military action in the Middle East conflict in a month. Washington has not commented on the reports, but in a statement shared by Iranian state media, the IRGC accused the US of a strategic and fatal mistake. It said several fighters and civilians were killed and wounded, but did not provide a death toll. The first gas from the Beetaloo sub-basin in the Northern Territory will flow into the network tomorrow. The NT government says more than 40 terajoules a day will flow into the grid. It says development of the basin is forecast to generate more than $17 billion in economic value over two decades and support more than 13,000 jobs by 2040. Veterans in Victoria are voicing concerns about planned cuts to allied healthcare. Shannon Kirkwood has the details.
7: Shadow Minister for Veterans Michael McCormack is continuing the national listening tour on the federal government's allied health cap for veterans. Today he's in the Victorian electorate of Flinders. The Albanese government's $5,000 annual threshold on allied health expenditure each financial year is due to come into effect from July 1 next year. It's attracted criticism from veterans, supporters and the federal opposition, with calls for it to be scrapped. Mr McCormack says the introduction of the cap is causing distress among veterans, saying they deserve to access care when they need it. Meantime, Veterans Affairs Minister Matt Keogh is facing calls to stand down after initially refusing to meet a veteran delegation opposing the cap.
5: Listeners are advised the following story contains the name of an Indigenous person who has died. Tributes are flowing for Australian boxing great Tony Mundine, who has died at the age of 75. Known as Chock, Mundine was the only Australian to fight in four weight divisions, and he held four different Australian titles. Former professional boxer Danny Green said he grew a great deal of inspiration from watching Mundine. George Kambosos Jr. says it's a sad day in Australian sport. Australians are being told it's not too late to complete the census. The Bureau of Statistics says more than 10 million households have submitted online forms and returned paper forms. The ABS says over the coming weeks, census staff will continue engaging with communities across Australia to ensure everyone is counted. It's compulsory to complete the form. Penalties for failing to do so can include prosecution and fines of up to $364 per day. That refusal continues. Turning to sport, the New Zealand Warriors are back on top of the NRL ladder after a 46-32 win over the Newcastle Knights. The North Queensland Cowboys defeated the West Tigers 24-10 and the Parramatta Eels beat the Cronulla Sharks 38-18.
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8: Your morning weather update for Moreton Bay.
3: Today, 23 to 13, partly cloudy with a shower or two and some brisk winds. Tomorrow, 23 to 11, partly cloudy with a possible shower and some light winds. And on Wednesday, 27 to 12, mostly sunny with light winds. 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

people say I come in like a wrecking ball too, but not today. Good morning, I'm Debbie B with Monday's edition of Morning Magazine on Classic Hits 101.5. Welcome to Monday. I'm so excited about this week. Tomorrow is the 1st of September, the first day of spring. And you know, by the end of this week, our temperatures are going to be up over 30 degrees. Can you believe that? It's been so cold and now all of a sudden spring's turned into summer. We'll see what happens after next week, hey? And Sunday, Father's Day. Can you believe that has snuck up on us? So don't forget Dad. I'll be talking about that later on the show. But of course, I've got news and sports and lots of amazing information to share with you today. But most importantly, best music in town. So stay tuned.

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To enter, like the post on Facebook and comment your favourite artist and song from this week's theme. Keep listening to Breakfast and Drive throughout the week to see if your favourite gets played. You'll go in the draw to win $200. Winner announced Friday the 4th of September at 4 p.m. during Drive with Ayla. The winner will be contacted via Facebook Messenger and you can enter as many times as you like to increase your chances. 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

Only Want to Be With You. Good morning if you're just tuning in. You're with Debbie B on 101.5. Welcome to Monday. Hey, I'm going to play Cliff Richard for you next. I really love this old song, Wired for Sound, released back in 1981. And this celebrates portable cassette players and personal stereo listening. Half of you probably don't even know what I'm talking about. Enjoy.

0: The historical village. It's a blast from the past. It's another world. It's like a different planet. So bring the kids and open their eyes to how hard life used to be. They'll have fun, learn, and they can even ride a train. So visit the historical village on Beerburrum Road. It's history in the making.
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Good morning, it's Mitch Gannon, managing editor of Glasshouse Country Millennial News and The Sentinel, bringing you the top headlines for the week, starting with GC&M News. The top story this week is Sunshine Coast Council has retreated on key controls for the Glasshouse Mountains Quarry expansion, abandoning its proposed haulage limit of 372 truck movements a day and allowing up to one production blast a week. So that's big news for locals in Glasshouse region there. A proposed 180 square metre service station in Beerburrum has split the local community, with residents divided over its potential noise and traffic impacts versus the need for local fuel refuelling options. And local business leaders are sounding the alarm over BWAR's dwindling access to face-to-face banking, with the town left with just one full-service bank branch despite record regional growth. The area, as you know, is booming, but there's just the one bank branch, BOQ in BWAR, and two banks up in Mullaney. We also got a nice story about 80-year-old Claude the Mower Man Harvey, who rolled through the hinterland this week, pushing his famous lawnmower to raise awareness and vital funds for child protection charity Bravehearts. And BWAR veterans have a fresh new space to gather after the official reopening of the newly refurbished BWAR District RSL sub-branch building at the sports grounds. And also a nice story, pick up a copy of the 2027 Rotary Club's annual calendar. There's some fantastic photos in there of the local area, and that's available all around the hinterland as well. Now turning to the Sentinel, Moreton Bay recorded more than $2 billion in visitor expenditure over 12 months, reinforcing the region's position as one of Australia's fastest emerging tourism destinations. We've also got a follow-on story in regards to the proposed homeless camp at Petrie. That's Wiley Park at Petrie, that Moreton Bay Council announced a couple of weeks ago, and that's caused quite a bit of a stir in the community. And more than 120 residents turned out in Kilcoy to launch the town's first Pink Up campaign, raising funds for McGrath Foundation, Cancer Care, nurses. And in Caboolture, the Sunnymead Park Aged Care Facility has officially transitioned to Opal Healthcare and been renamed the Caboolture Parklands Care Community. We've got a story on what that means for the community and plenty more across the Sentinel and Glasshouse. Pick up a copy of our papers. They're coming out from tomorrow, and I'll be back again next week. This is Mitch on 101.5. Thanks for listening.

was Nelly Furtado and I'm Like a Bird. I hope you enjoyed that as much as I did. I've got Billy Field for you next. Bad habits, I reckon we've all got one or two of these occasionally, some more than others. This was released back in 1981. Enjoy.

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in this life, an amazing Australian singer. And I've got another Australian singer, Gabriella Kilmey. Absolutely love her too. Sweet About Me is the song, released back in 2008. And this was a big hit.

Mother's Day in Australia falls on the first Sunday of September, so this coming Sunday, Ryder Springs kicking off. And no, before you get any ideas, it's not a public holiday. Shops and businesses run as normal, so if you're after a last-minute gift, you're covered. But here's the interesting bit. This hasn't always been a big deal. Dig through Aussie newspapers from the early 1900s and you'll find Father's Day barely got a mention for decades. Turns out, blokes were pretty reluctant to make a fuss of themselves. Most weren't keen on celebrating until well into the 60s. There's a great newspaper piece from 1964 that really sums up the old school attitude. It basically said the whole point wasn't to turn the day into some big gift-giving frenzy. The real present, it argued, was giving Dad the day off. No gardening, no fixing things around the house. Let the tap drip for once. If you did want to buy something, the suggestions were very of the era. Socks, ties, a pipe, maybe a new set of golf clubs or a briefcase for the office. Fast forward to today and dads everywhere can finally relax and let themselves be pampered a little. And honestly, that original 1964 sentiment still holds up. The best gift isn't really about the wrapping paper. It's about family time, a homemade card, and a legitimate excuse to do absolutely nothing for a day. Let's take a quick song break with 10cc, and then I'll tell you how you can pamper your dad. You with Debbie B on 101.5.

Debbie B on 101.5, and we're back talking about pampering our dad. So how do Aussie families celebrate? Pretty simple, actually. Breakfast in bed is a classic starting point. Then it's often a backyard cricket game, a day down at the beach, a spotter fishing, pottering in the shed, or a family barbecue or pub lunch. Nothing fancy, just quality time and dad getting to call the shots for once. If you want to properly spoil him, here are a few ideas. Give him the day off. Seriously, this is still the number one move. No chores, no errands, no just quickly fix this requests. Feed him well. Breakfast in bed, his favourite barbecue. Or take him out so he doesn't have to cook or clean up. Lean into his hobbies. Fishing gear? Tools for the shed? My husband would love that. A round of golf? Or tickets to the footy? Or go practical and personal. A good pair of thongs or work boots? A nice bottle of something, or a hamper of his favourite snacks. Or make it homemade. A handwritten card or a photo from the kids still beats anything you can buy off a shelf. At the end of the day, it's not really about what's under the wrapping paper. It's about carving out time to make Dad feel appreciated, even if that means letting him nap in the hammock guilt-free.

0: 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Then it's Eclectic Long Play from 10 till midnight. Yeah! 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
2: Your morning weather update for Moreton Bay. Today, 23 to 13, partly cloudy with a shower or two and some brisk winds. Tomorrow, 23 to 11, partly cloudy with a possible shower and some light winds. And on Wednesday, 27 to 12, mostly sunny with light winds. Keeping our community connected and informed on 101.5.
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